0: Steph Du Toit will run out in Cape Town for their respective 50th and 100 games for South Africa. Pair that with defeat in the opener. All Blacks halfback Cam Royguard says their hosts will be adequately fuelled.
1: There's a couple of milestones with Peter, Steph Du Toit and Ox. So if it's similar to us, you know, when we have milestones, you know, we want to play for them and show what it means to represent their country. So they'll be doing the same.
0: Kickoff's at 3:10 tomorrow morning. Hayden Paddon is gunning for a podium finish at Rally Paraguay. The Kiwi driver currently sitting second in the FIA World Rally Championship behind Finnish driver Sami Pajari. 2 days of racing to come. That's sport. I'm Sandy Hodge.
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3: 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Acts 1 verse 8. 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

0: Ethan Beer and Joel Barnes. Only one that matters, Kilda. My name is Josh, and I'm here. Look at that. Big thanks to Rach for looking after the last 6 hours. Some big shifts on Life FM today. You know, you may have been hearing the school's been closing due to the influenza outbreaks, that sort of thing. And this radio station, not unaffected by the whole situation. So three of us today, all doing 6 hour shows. I'm here till six. Looking forward to it too. So let's strap on in for a marathon shift today. Chevelle on the way, Maddie Jane also coming up. The countdown is still happening from four, so do get your votes in for that too. Lifefm.co.nz.
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7: Hi, I'm Amanda Salmon. We have the opportunity to change the atmosphere wherever we are. In Ecclesiastes 10, it says, "The words of a wise person are gracious, the talk of a fool self-destructs." Gracious words have eternal value. They are sweet and life-giving. They don't boast. They are not harsh. They don't lord it over others. This sounds familiar, doesn't it? Sounds like 1 Corinthians 13. Gracious words make way for others. They are not self-seeking or selfish. Gracious words cover another's dignity. Gracious words honor and elevate. They add value and enhance. They are not empty and they do not flatter. Gracious words are merciful and they are loving kindness. This is the dialogue of the kingdom. This is the language of heaven. As followers of Jesus Christ, this is how we speak.
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9: It was a sweet sound that saved a wretch like me. Grace came right down.

Maddie Jane, Upper Hand on Life FM. Josh here. Well, I tell you what, it is raining pretty hard right now where I am in Auckland. Kind of therapeutic, like it does make me want to go to sleep because rain on the roof. I did go camping yesterday. I'll talk a little bit more about that later, but I was in my tent and it was also raining, and that was extremely therapeutic. Like, it was just like so nice. Occasionally I woke up and I thought, I wonder if my tent's going to leak. But for the most part, I was like, man, this does put you to sleep. I can see why people get addicted to white noise. Cochrane & Co here. This one's called Stand My Ground. It's Life.

0: Corey Asbury on Life FM, outsing the Angels. Josh here. Well, look, I'm as big a fan as anyone of the old Greatest Rivalry Tour, New Zealand versus South Africa, the All Blacks versus the Springboks. And I'd love to say that I'm going to wake up at 3:10 tomorrow and watch it, but quite frankly, that is not going to happen. but good on you. If you are a true fan, and hopefully we do win that, I would say. The Springboks will be very annoyed if we win both of them. But yeah, I'm quietly confident. Jamie McDonald's on the way. Lecrae also after the ads. You're listening to Life.
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0: Jamie McDonald, Ain't No Way, it's Life FM. So, yeah, I did mention before that I went on my tramping, camping solo trip. I went into the Kai Mai Range and, sort of about 2 hours hike in there with my big pack and all my camping tenting equipment, erected my tent, and, yeah, away we went. I cooked myself up a big feed, and then it was dark, so I was eating that in my tent. And thankfully, I downloaded 2 episodes of a Netflix show onto my phone. So I just sat there, watched that. It was so comfy. I was loving it in my sleeping bag. And, the only other thing that happened was the wind started to get up and the trees started to creak. And I had erected my tent right underneath a pretty big tree. And then I just got it in my head that the tree was going to fall down and squash me overnight. So about 9:30 p.m., I'd actually fallen asleep for a minute. And then about 9:30, I got up and I was like, I'm going to move everything, move my whole tent about 100 metres along to a space where there was, you know, less risk of me being squished in the night. Coming up, Tasha Layton and We Are Messengers. You are listening to Life.
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1: Hello, Joy here. But my first name isn't actually Joy, it's Kavya, which means beautiful poetry in my language. When I was in high school, I discovered that there were two kinds of people. Those who tried their hardest to say my name correctly, and those who would try and invent another version that was easier to pronounce. I remember dreading introducing myself to new people. I'd say my name and they'd say, "Oh, that's a different name," and they'd dismiss it. But it really felt like they were dismissing me. One day, a new teacher asked me how to pronounce my name. She said, "I really don't want to say your name incorrectly, and I don't want to avoid using it because it's easier that way." I remember feeling so valued when she said that. In the book, How to Win Friends and Influence People, it states, "A person's name to that person is the sweetest and most important sound in any language. In fact, Jesus calls us by name, so perhaps it's worth doing the same for others." This is Joy Ravella.
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Tasha Layton and Claire Leslie. That one is Whispers. Josh here on Life FM, pulling a slightly bigger shift today because, a bunch of people at Life FM are sick or away. But don't worry, the dust will settle and we'll be back to normality very soon, or normalcy. I'm not sure which of those words is the correct one. Anyway, but point is, the morning wake up is back, not next week, but the week after. So, yeah. Be patient. Patience is the key with that one. Here is We Are Messengers. This one's called Faith, Hope, Love.

0: John Reddick holding on, in brackets, praise God. Josh with you today. I hope you are going well on this Saturday. The countdown is happening from 4 p.m, so do get your vote on for that. Lifefm.co.nz. We'll do the 20-song countdown from 4 till 6, so we'll end the show with that, hey? Sounds fun. 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Easy. Forrest Frank on the way, Martin Smith as well. 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
6: Did you ever go to a school camp? I was often one of those mums who tagged along, and I remember the Burma Trail vividly. The kids loved it. I found it terrifying. Imagine sending a group of children into the bush at night, pitch black, with only a rope to guide them along the path. What could possibly go wrong? Sure enough, at some point, a child would let go of the rope. There'd be a yelp in the dark, a bit of panic. Usually another child nearby would notice and help them find their way back. Occasionally, an adult would have to intervene, but more often than not, the kids rescued each other. That experience reminds me of faith. We sometimes expect God to intervene dramatically every time we lose our way. And yes, He could. But more often than not, He works through the people around us. Friends, mentors, family, they become the ones who help us grab hold of that rope again. The question is, will we accept their help? And will we notice when someone else has slipped away and let go of the rope, offering a hand instead of ignoring their struggle? I'm Mickey at inbetween.org.nz, and I hope this sparks your thinking. Let's see what God does with it.
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9: Okay. I'm about to-

Martin Smith and Raya. That one's called Joy. That one will get you moving. If you're a dancer, you know, you'll start to get your groove on listening to that song. That's what I did anyway. Hey, it is raining at the moment, and I broadcast from home, and I'm broadcasting from the spare room, and we have noticed a leak in the room. Well, we noticed it was leaking a couple of weeks ago, and what I would say is that maybe that leak's fixed itself because it's not leaking right now, but I will keep you in the loop with what happens there. I may have to relocate. Hopefully not, though. It's not that bad. It's nowhere near where I'm sitting right now, so I think I'll survive. Here is Stars Go Dim. This one is called Holy on Life.

0: Equipa's Revolution, Promised Land. Josh here on Life FM. I hope you are doing well on this kind of semi-miserable Saturday, to be honest, where I am anyway. I do find it funny when people describe the weather as miserable. Ugh, it's absolutely miserable at the moment. Because, you know, for everyone that's not enjoying the weather, there's someone that is. And that's if it's sunny, if it's rainy, whatever, you know. Like, for some people, rain is good. And for some people, rain is bad. And for others, having a nice, hot, dry summer is awesome. And for many people, that's terrible, you know, in their grossed eyes. So a bit of perspective for our Saturday. Tori Kelly on the way. It's Life.
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1: Tori Kelly, Control on Life FM. Josh here. Tell you what I was disappointed in was a BP pie last night. On my way home, I regretted it as soon as I ate it. As soon as I bit into it, I was like, I regret this. First of all, actually, the whole experience was horrible because my everyday rewards has logged out. So that annoyed me because I'm at the counter. There's a queue behind me. I'm like, my everyday rewards is logged out. And he's like, oh, okay. And just didn't put it through. So then I don't get the discount, right? So I'm already paying a premium there. I've already got the pie as well. So I'm like, ugh, the discount was supposed to pay for the pie. Anyway, I get the pie. I sit in the car. I eat it. It was just disappointing. I mean, it was granted like nighttime. It's probably been there since this morning, that sort of thing. And it was so expensive. And I just thought, I think I might not go back there again. Or if I do, it'll be in the morning. But you know, like, I should have gone to a bakery, a pie specialist. That's what I should have done. Joshua McGregor on the way. It's Life FM.
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6: Philippians 4 verse 6 to 7 tells us not to be anxious about anything, but through prayer and thanksgiving to present our requests to God, and His peace will guard our hearts and minds in Christ. Often our natural response to obstacles can be negative. Why did this happen to me? How come they got the promotion, not me? How come they bought a house in that suburb? Why isn't my life like theirs? If you keep going down that road, it's the highway to feelings of anxiousness and discouragement. Gratefulness, on the other hand, makes me appreciate the little things in my life, forces me to see the good that God has done, and therefore I live more at peace. This is why Paul said, "Don't be anxious, but pray and be thankful," because this leads to greater appreciation, which leads to joy and peace in my life. I'm Ben Cherry, pastor of City Point Church, Auckland.
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Kiwi Music on Life FM, that's Joshua McGregor, or formerly known as Josh Mack, if you want to go with the shorter, abridged version of his name. That song is called Everything. Josh here, I'm here till 6 tonight. We're doing some bigger shifts today to cover for some sickness around the place. A lot of people sick at the moment. The health system is under pressure. I listened to a podcast about it. Well, actually, yeah, it was Jack Tame, Q&A. This is Hyperfenton, Save Me, I Know I Need Saving, on Life FM. I know.

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2: In this update, the Upper North Island's expected to face downpours for most of today as a low pressure system moves across the region. Met Service has issued an orange heavy rain watch for Northland, Auckland, Coromandel and the Bay of Plenty until late evening. Conditions east of the Rangitaiki River are most likely to worsen. Forecaster Matthew Ford says the weather will be moving up and away from the country.
3: By the end of tomorrow, the country is really just under quite a strong cold southwest flow, really.
2: Travel agents are welcoming clarity over an incoming Fiji tourism tax. The country's quietly brought in a new 5% tourism services tax, which takes effect from the beginning of next month. The Fiji government has confirmed the tax will not apply to bookings made before September 1st, even when the holiday takes place after that date. Travel Agents Association New Zealand Chief Executive Julie White says it was concerned it would apply retrospectively.
4: In this situation, there was no transitional period. It was just very blunt and it was going to happen across all of the bookings. And we just felt it was really unfair.
2: That's news.
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2: In sport, they're about to battle each other for 80 minutes tomorrow morning, but that will do little to break the bond between the All Blacks and Springboks captains. Adi Savia will lead New Zealand in Cape Town alongside Springboks counterpart Sia Khaleesi. The pair are good friends and recently attended a church service together. Adi Savia said it was very special.
5: I think that's a beautiful thing about both nations. We compete, we try and get each other on the field, but what a powerful statement to be able to unite both countries, you know. So to be able to do that with a brother off the field, but then obviously try and destroy each other, it's a massive blessing.
2: Canterbury and Taranaki are chasing a season-correcting result when they meet in the NPC this afternoon. It's the Red and Blacks' first game since losing the Ranfurly Shield to Northland, while the Bulls are on a three-game losing run. That's sport. I'm Sandy Hodge.
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7: 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In this godless world, you will continue to experience difficulties. 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

0: Whole V and No Big Deal on Rooftop. And the song is called Rooftops. They didn't sing it from a rooftop. That would be crazy and unsafe. My money hack of... Okay, this was my money hack, right? Is you got your streaming services. There's things you want to watch on all of them, but you can't afford to have them all at once because that's ridiculous. So I said to my wife, I was like, we'll just buy... If we see a show that we want to watch, we'll buy that streaming service. We'll watch that show. And then we will, you know, if we want to, so say we want to watch something, well, this is like what we've done, right? We want to watch the latest season of The Bear. That's on Disney Plus. So we sign up to Disney Plus. I'm like, we'll let Netflix lapse. Anyway, Netflix has not lapsed. It's gone through because I was also watching a show on there. And now all of a sudden we've got two going at once, so it's not good. We do have the cheaper version of Disney. We have to watch ads, though, so, you know. But, yeah, now we're paying even more than we ever have. So that's the issue is, yeah, if you stick to it, it works. But if you get lured in, you know, by the recurring payments, you end up paying more, and that's where I am this month anyway. For King and Country's new one, Ale on the Way, it's Life FM.
1: 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We believe that no matter how loud the world gets, there's a peace that surpasses all understanding. We believe that you weren't meant to carry the weight of tomorrow on your shoulders today. If you're feeling overwhelmed, or perhaps just a little lost in the noise, take a moment and breathe. We want you to know you're seen, you are known, and you are deeply loved. If your heart is heavy, let's take a moment together and pray. Lord, I give you my worries and my weariness. Replace my anxiety with your peace and my doubt with your strength. Guide my steps today and remind me that I'm never walking alone. Amen. Hang on to that promise as you go about your day.
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9: Do I have a piece about this decision? That's a question Christians often ask when they're faced with big decisions in life. We want to have a settled feeling of inner peace that reassures us we're doing the right thing and we're making the decision God wants us to make. But this peace we're looking for can often be a false peace. I know people who have had a real peace about a certain big decision, only to have things fall apart down the track. And in my own life, I've sometimes had very little peace about a course of action, but been able to look back later and see that it made more sense than I felt at the time. Having to feel a peace about a decision places way too much emphasis on our emotional state at the time and not enough emphasis on living wisely before God. 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

Ale on Life FM from Forking and Country. Josh with you. I have a third water tank that I'm potentially am going to fill up for the first time today. I know that may not sound exciting to you, but for the boomer in me, it's very exciting because it hasn't rained that much this year. And we don't have a very big roof at our house, so it struggles to fill the tanks. But today might be the day because it is raining a lot. I will keep you updated. I have to wait for the two tanks to fill, and once they're full, I will pump excess water to the third tank, which is currently empty, but soon to be full. Anyway, there's a couple of things I haven't done, which I probably should have, like install a tap on the bottom of the other tank. But anyway, I'm on the back foot now because I was lazy about it. But I think today could be the day. I'll keep you updated. Albert Street here, this one's called Front Porch.

0: Bongini halfway. It's Life FM. Josh here. Well, do be careful out there this weekend. We've got orange weather warnings in place for Northland, Auckland, Coromandel Peninsula and Bay of Plenty. Heavy rain is forecast and pretty much happening right now to be spreading across most parts of the North Island. So just do be careful there if you're on the road. Coming up, we've got music from Young and Free, also We the Kingdom. It's Life FM.
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0: We the Kingdom and Crowder, glory, glory. It's Life FM, Josh here. We're going around to some friends' house for dinner. They've just messaged what's on the menu. Chicken biryani. I said, what can we bring? They said, we have drinks. You can just bring dessert if you want to. So, I mean, the easy option there is to buy a box of Magnums, which, like, it sounds rude to do, but it does go down a treat, you know, and it's very easy. The other thing that I have been doing, if I have time, is making apple crumble, which it's a pretty easy and delicious recipe. But it does, people are pretty impressed. Maybe I should do that. I could do it. I think I can do it. The recipe is pretty easy. I basically know it off by heart by now, but I'm not going to tell you it because it's a secret. Coming up, Lipani, the song that he made with the listeners called Home. It's on the way next on Life.
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Home on Life FM, Kiwi music, and not just Lapani making that, but, you know, all the people that listened to the Arvo Bravo and were a part of that song. Maybe you heard your lyric. Maybe it puts a smile on your face every time. It would if I was involved, but my lyric didn't make the final cut, unfortunately. No, I didn't submit one. Here's Ray and Joy, It's Life.

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2: In this update, catastrophic flash floods triggered by glacier collapse on the Nepal-Tibet border have now killed at least 600 people. More than 2,500 are still missing, many of them foreign tourists and pilgrims. World Vision's Dubro Gamachan just returned from the disaster zone and said collapsed roads and bridges are hampering access to the worst hit villages. Met Service is forecasting heavy downpours to drench the upper and eastern parts of the North Island until tomorrow morning. Orange heavy rain warnings have been issued for Northland, Auckland, Coromandel, the Bay of Plenty and Gisborne, with rainfall expected to reach up to 100 millimetres. Waikato's been issued with a heavy rain watch with a moderate chance of it turning into a warning. Met Service Head of Weather News, Heather Keats, says conditions could worsen before they get better.
3: There could be some thunderstorms. We may see heavy rain rates of up to 40 millimetres an hour.
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2: In this update, the All Blacks anticipate speed out the gate being vital towards winning tomorrow's second test with South Africa in Cape Town. New Zealand had to weather the storm coming from a physical Springboks outfit during their opening test win in Johannesburg. All Blacks captain Ardie Savia says it's pivotal they aren't ambushed early.
4: South Africa came out of the blocks, real class team and the physical dominant. I don't think we'll get away with that if we start like that again, so we need to turn up and also be accurate.
2: Auckland FC has begun discussions with government officials around the possibility of stadium development. Minister for Auckland Simon Watts spoke with Chief Executive Nick Becker in June about what AFC says was the need for better high-performance facilities. That's sport. I'm Sandy Hodge.
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0: From the Word. Matthew 11, verse 29. Walk with me and work with me. Watch how I do it. Learn the unforced rhythms of grace. I won't lay anything heavy or ill-fitting on you.
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0: Thief Schlitter, Bye Bye on Life FM. Just after 3 o'clock, welcome along to the show. This is the time that I normally start the show, but today I started at 12, so, you know, if it sounds like I'm getting a little jaded, that's why. Although, hopefully not. Should be sort of... I've got muesli bars today to fuel me through. So there we go, OT slices. Nearly bought the protein OT slices. I don't know what that would have done to me. I guess gave me bigger muscles. Probably should have bought them, but... just if you're wondering, Mother Earth OT Slice is my favourite muesli bar. Natalie Lane on the way, it's Life.
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6: If you went to Sunday school, you might know the story of Elijah and Mount Carmel, when God revealed his power and glory over the idols of Baal. If ever there was a moment of triumph, this was it. We might expect Elijah to be thrilled, ecstatic, but what might be more surprising is what happens next. Elijah hears that the wicked Queen Jezebel is out for revenge. He seems to collapse in more ways than one and asks to die. He's afraid and physically and spiritually exhausted. I love what happens next. God sends an angel to cook for him. The angel tells him, "Arise and eat." He does so. And then he goes back to sleep, and then the angel feeds him again. After that, he gets up and continues on his journey. There's an important message here about the importance of caring for our bodies as well as our souls. Sometimes, what we need to serve God is a good meal and a rest. I'm Katie Markar from the Theology Program at the University of Otago.
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Natalie Lane, still running to you on Life FM. Okay, this is what happened to me last night. I go to, it was 7:30-ish. I go to the warehouse to pick up from, because the warehouse stationery is in the warehouse now, right? So I go to the warehouse to go to the warehouse stationery where my wife has sent through some printing. There's no one on the desk at the warehouse stationery area. So I have to then go back into the warehouse area. I mean, it's all in the same thing. So I go over to the warehouse checkout. So I'm like, hey, can someone help me? I'm trying to get some printing. They're like, oh, there's no one there. I was like, no. They're like, they come over and they're like, okay, yeah, the lady will be back soon. She's on her break. I'm like, okay, cool. Till 8 o'clock, by the way. So I've potentially got a half hour wait on my hands. The guy was very helpful and he's like, what's the name? I'll find the printing. He finds the printing. And I'm like, oh, that's super helpful, man. Sweet as. And then he's like, yeah. There's a payment for this. And unfortunately, I don't know how to take the payment. And I was like, oh, okay. So it was basically pointless him helping me because we had to wait for the girl to come down anyway. He's trying to ring her and text her and whatnot. And she eventually comes down. I had to wait 15 minutes. And then she's like, sorry, my phone was on, do not disturb. And I was like, look, fair enough, it was your break time. But they really need to have two staff on that desk. Because I, yeah, anyway. I wasn't annoyed at anyone in particular apart from, yeah, big management for only rostering one person on. Because, you know, you can't, you've got to then close the desk for ages. And it was an inconvenience. And the reason we emailed it there was so it would be quick and easy, you know. Anyway, it sounds like I shouldn't, it's a first world problem. It was fine. I just went on my phone for 15 minutes and I probably would have done that at home anyway. Here is Micah Tyler. This one's called Perfectly.

0: You can be happy too, from Lily Lynn Scott. It's Life FM. Josh here. I'm pretty close to deleting Facebook. It's all people complaining on here. There is like some stuff on there that is good. Like I like going on the tramping page and stuff like that, seeing people's hikes. I'm on one called Hiking NZ with Dogs. That's quite positive. But the vast majority of it is people on the local page being like, taking a photo of a car and being like, I think these people were smoking marijuana at the beach. And then other people being like, leave them alone. And also other people being like, to the parents of the person who was doing wheelies on their scooter. And I'm just like, oh, this is like, you know what I mean? It's getting me, it's frustrating me more than it's bringing me joy. And for that reason, I think I need to remove it from my life. You know, I haven't yet. Because it's a big move, isn't it? You got to break the social media addiction. But I think, because I could go on the tramping, I could still access it. I'm not going to remove my profile completely, but I could just remove the app from my phone. Anyway, Jordan Armstrong coming up. It's Life.
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2: 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That's what we're talking about in this week's 7-Minute Sermon.
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0: 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Exciting times. On the way next, we've got Rua Young, we've got Omega Levine, and we've got Aaron Cole. It's Life.
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Roy Young. That song is called Okay. It's Life FM. Josh with you. And my puffer jacket is looking like it's band-aided up, basically. Because I've found that the only thing that really sticks to puffer jackets to repair them is not even the patches that you can get from MacPack. It's not plasters, but kind of strapping tape, that sort of thing. So it keeps getting holes in it. It's a very old puffer jacket. And to be honest, here in Auckland, you don't need a puffer jacket that often. But yeah, it looks like it's got a whole bunch of, well, it does have a whole bunch of Band-Aids on. It looks like an injured puffer jacket. So it kind of could be in the business for a new one. I'd really like one of those really sort of thin ones that keep you just as warm as the boofy ones. That'd be, I think, down my alley, because I've got a boofy orange one at the moment. I'd like a more subtle colour and a more subtle amount of puff, if that's okay, for my next one. Omega Levine here. This is All Things New.

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2: In this update, Met Service expects the northern and eastern parts of the North Island to be inundated with downpours until late evening and tomorrow morning. Heavy rain warnings have been issued for Northland, Auckland, Coromandel, the Bay of Plenty and Gisborne, with rainfall expected to reach 100 millimetres. Waikato's under a heavy rain watch with a moderate possibility of upgrading. Met Service Head of Weather News, Heather Keats, says the day of rain could be intense and unsafe for some areas.
3: Rivers rise rapidly. You see slips and surface flooding and difficult driving conditions.
2: The fuel supply crunch is hitting the Pacific hard with increasing fears children are going without clean water and food. Charity Child Funds launched a project in Kiribati to provide 4,000 people with tools like portable desalination units and container gardens. Chief Executive Josie Pagani says reduced supply means less fuel to power water pumps. She says children are the most vulnerable and they'll suffer the most. That's news.
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2: In sport, the lure of the All Blacks is truly bound by no borders ahead of tomorrow's second test of the greatest rivalry series with the Springboks. A family and their young son, Ardie, travelled roughly 1,500 kilometres from Namibia to meet All Blacks captain Ardie Savia in Cape Town. For context, that's similar to travelling from Hamilton to Bluff. Savia says it was a surreal moment.
4: I met him today, and that's what it's about. You know, the footy's 80 minutes, but you live life after that, and to see those kind of things, it reminds you why you play the game.
2: Carlos Alcaraz has opened up about the mental demons that have challenged him ahead of his return to the tennis court. The second seed will play for the first time since April at the US Open after recovering from a wrist injury. Alcaraz said it was difficult not knowing when would be the best time to make a return to the court. That's sport. I'm Sandy Hodge.
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0: From the Word. Genesis 1 verse 26. God spoke, "Let us make human beings in our image. Make them reflecting our nature so they can be responsible for the fish in the sea, the birds in the air, the cattle, and yes, earth itself, and every animal that moves on the face of the earth."
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2: 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So you've found yourself at a very, very exclusive time indeed. 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
1: Number 19 there, Lost and Found. The song is called One Direction. It's based off Genesis chapter 50. And I've said it before, I'll say it again, not enough songs based off the Torah. You know, a lot of songs based off the Psalms, some off the Proverbs. Even, you know, the Gospels. Haven't seen them based off the first five books of the Bible enough. There we go, Genesis 50. The basis for that song, Kiwi Music on the Way from Bongini and Lily Linscott, It's Life.
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10: Blessed are those who hunger and thirst for righteousness, for they will be filled. This is the fourth beatitude from the Sermon on the Mount that Jesus gave, from Matthew chapter 5. Jesus says that the people who will be satisfied in the end are those whose hunger and thirst has been for righteousness, not the pursuit of other things. They are the people who crave for grace to be merciful, people who passionately desire to make peace. In the same way that we pursue food and drink, let us pray that we will hunger and thirst to establish righteousness. Blessed are those who hunger and thirst for righteousness, for they will be filled.
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1: Bongini, and before that, Lily Linscott, both artists there, part of the competition to win a spot playing at Mainstage at Festival One over the last couple of years. So that's a little contest that's going quite well, isn't it? And going well for the artists too, as they both chart in the top 20 this week. Hole V and No Big Deal on the way next with The Rooftop.
2: 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Maybe today you're listening and you're not sure where you stand. Maybe you're on the fence, weighing it up. We believe that God is not looking for perfection or a finished product. He's looking for a heart that's open to the possibility of Him. If you're feeling like the door is closed or you need to have it all figured out, here's a simple truth from Romans. If you confess with your mouth that Jesus is Lord, and believe in your heart that God raised Him from the dead, you will be saved. If you're ready to step off that fence and see what happens, pray this. Jesus, I don't have all the answers, but I'm reaching out. I believe you are who you say you are. Come into my life, forgive my past, and show me how to follow you. Amen. No matter where you are on that journey, we're glad you're here with us.
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1: Free from Ivy Asher. It's Life FM. Josh here. Be careful out there. Orange rain warnings in place for the top half of the North Island and yellow rain warnings for the bottom of the South Island at the moment as well. So do be careful if you are on the roads and stuff this rainy Saturday for many parts. Here is your number 14. It's called New Day, New Life, and it's by The Afters.
0: Number 14.

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1: Well, we could have predicted that this song would jump up the U chart pretty quickly. Number 13 today, For King and Country. And their new one, LA. Keep voting for it. Lifefm.co.nz is the play. Go to vote. All you need is an internet connection and a day. You don't need a whole day to vote, but you can only vote once per day. Martin Smith and Raya, they both have a new song called Joy, the dance mix. It's very popular. It's number 12 and it's up next.
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7: The word for you today. What does it mean to not look at people from a worldly point of view? First up, some context. In 2 Corinthians chapter 5, Paul explains that we're waiting on a new body that God will give us in our heavenly dwelling. That changes how we could and should relate to others. When God gets in and starts to refurb us into a new creation, these changes make us more and more free to live for Him. We must remember that change is a process. We are all still in an earthly form that isn't completely Christ-like. Easy enough to accept about ourselves, but we must remember that others are under construction as well. We need to give grace to others. They're on a journey with God just as we are. The same goes for those who are not yet Christians. Who knows what God is doing in the deepest places of their heart? The best response to someone that we wish God was working on a little bit faster is to make the most of the good that we can see. Truth is, God holds fast to us despite any pain we cause. When we're open enough with Him to accept that and live for Him who died for them and was raised again, we'll be able to treat others with the same grace. So what now? Write down 5 godly qualities that you love seeing in others. Today, when you see someone living one of them out, compliment them on it. The word for you today. You can also read it online at our website.
0: Number 12.

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1: Martin Smith and Raya, that song is called Joy. Well, I'm just going to explain to you what's going to happen over the next kind of 10-ish minutes. We are going to play your number 11, which is Good Weather Forecast and Suffer Well. And then we're going to do news, sport, weather, a couple of songs. There's a bit of an intermission, and then we're back with your top 10. So stick with us. It's going to be a fun time. But yeah, you will. So we will be sort of taking a small break. So if you need a hydration break, you can go and have a cup of tea or some water or something like that. Here it is, the last song of the first half of the countdown, Good Weather Forecast's song, Suffer Well.
0: Number 11.

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2: In this update, Met Service forecasts heavy downpours will drench northern and eastern parts of the North Island until tomorrow morning. Orange heavy rain warnings cover Northland, Auckland, Coromandel, Bay of Plenty and Gisborne with up to 100 millimetres of rain forecast. Waikato's covered by a heavy rain watch. The chances of finding more survivors of the Nepal-Tibet flood are diminishing because of heavy rain and treacherous conditions hampering rescuers. More than 600 people are dead. More than 2,500, including five New Zealanders, are missing. The White House has announced a new agreement with Venezuela that would give the U.S. ownership stakes in 65 billion barrels of the country's oil. It comes 8 months after the United States captured Venezuela's former president and an interim government took power. The Crown Princess has begun our cruise season, berthed in Auckland today. The Crown Princess carries just over 3,000 passengers and some 1,200 crew. That's news.
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2: In sport, a blow for the Warriors on the eve of an important NRL game with the Knights in Auckland. Chanel Harris-Tavita and Temaire Martin will miss the game because of their injuries, meaning Jet Cleary and Luke Hansen will form a new-look halves pairing. It'll be Cleary's NRL debut. The Warriors are already missing playmakers Luke Metcalf and Tanner Boyd, who are also injured. Taranaki have broken a three-game losing run with a 40-26 win over Canterbury in New Plymouth. The Bulls led 21-7 at the break before piling on another three tries in the second spell. It's Canterbury's second loss in a row. Otago hosts Waikato shortly, and then Manawatu entertains North Harbour at 7:05. That's sport. I'm Joe Gilfillan.
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6: Well, with no more further ado, the U Chart is back. Welcome along if you have just joined us. You've missed the first half of the U-Chart Hot 20, but you're here for the second half, which arguably is the better half. Let's get into it. Ethan Bear and Joe Al Barnes, only one that matters on life.
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1: Steph Schlieter on Life FM. Bye bye. Josh here. I saw a reel this week and I really can't wait to put it into practice. It was a guy who's like basically, if you have some spare time and you're a little bit bored, this can be kind of a fun thing to do. And because, you know, I don't really like putting out poison for ants because I just figure I built the house on top of the ants sort of area. Well, I didn't build the house, but I've got the house that's on top of the ants area. They were kind of here first. And so to just be like, oh, ants, and kind of be have your whole life. Also, people that try and get rid of ants, they never can. So I'm like, what's the point of killing innocent lives? This guy said he sometimes puts out little sweet treats for the ants. And what one thing that he likes to do is put out a bit of cookie crumb, right? Wait for one ant to come out. And then so the ant comes out and it finds it and then it zooms back to the nest to tell the other ants. And then they all come out right and they will carry it back to the nest or whatever they do. He said he likes to put out the bit of cookie, wait for one ant to come out, see it, go back to the nest, and then he sweeps it up. And so everyone thinks that that ant's like a liar and or a gaslighter or whatever. And I think that that is, that's clever because eventually, hopefully, the ants get sick of you kind of toying with them. Move on to the neighbours. Terry and On The Way It's Life.
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6: Kia ora tātou. Welcome to A Minute in History with The Hope Project. Today we live in a society that enjoys greater levels of equality between men and women than pretty much any time or place in history. But it remains that women are still being abused. New Zealand has the highest rate of reported violence against women in the developed world. Police investigate over 120,000 family violence incidents annually, or one every 5 minutes. You see, true freedom isn't just about rights we've gained, because there's other factors involved, like love and human nature. So the problem of inequality isn't merely a cultural one that we fix through government policy, law and education, because the real problem is in the heart. And this is where God comes back into the picture, because Christian faith shows us what true love is. Christian faith gives a person an unparalleled basis for being secure and selfless, full of hope and generous in love. As was once written, three things remain: faith, hope and love, and the greatest of these is love. See hopeproject.co.nz for more.
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1: Number seven. Jamie McDonald, Ain't No Way on Life FM. She's got two songs in the top 10, which is good for her. I mean, hogging spots, but it's good for her and good for her fans. For King and Country also has two songs in the not in the top 10. Ale was like number 12 or 13. But Miracle is your number six.
0: Number six.

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1: Corey Asbury, that is Outsing the Angels. Number five on the UChart Hot 20 countdown. Three quarters done. Actually, more than that now, isn't it? Because there's four songs to go if you really want to get into the nitty-gritty of counting. Open the Eyes from Madison Watkins coming up next. It's Life.
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0: That was number three.
1: Ray on Life FM. That song is called Joy. Number three, the for that song today. So good to see it's still in the top three. Shame it's not number one, to be 100% honest with you. But, you know, it was only number one once on the Hot 20. I was away for a week, the week after that it was number one, though, so it might have actually been there twice and I just wasn't aware of it. But, yeah, it's my favourite song, so it's a shame that it wasn't number one for longer. Anyway, keep voting, lifefm.co.nz. Grace Vineyard Music here. This is Alive, number two.
0: Number two.

0: That was number two.
1: Grace Vineyard Music, Marley Sawler and Josh McGregor featuring on that song too. It's called Alive. Great to see Kiwi Music doing well in the countdown. Number two there, so just one song to go. I don't know if this is four phones. My phone will last hours on 1%. Hey? Like it goes down really quick, the battery, and then number one for probably 3-4 hours, I'd say. That's active use too. Not fully active use. The videos start to go a bit slow if you're watching Reels. But, you know, if you just, like, I don't know, got maps on or something, it'll last for ages, which gives me a quiet confidence. Okay, Jamie McDonald Won't Let Go is number one. It's up next.
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8: Have you ever looked at someone doing something wrong and thought, what a weirdo? If we're being honest, we're all pretty quick to judge. The saying, don't judge a book by its cover, exists because that's what we do and need to remind ourselves not to. One awkward interaction, one bad first impression, one weird comment, and suddenly we've got them filed away for life. But when God meets Gideon and calls him a mighty man of valor, Gideon is actually hiding in a winepress, threshing wheat in fear. He looks uncertain, weak, and unimpressive, and yet God says otherwise. God sees beyond what Gideon is doing in that moment and speaks to who he's called to be. That's how God sees people. He's not limited to their current condition. He sees beyond fear, beyond weakness, beyond the version of us that's just trying to get by. And the challenge I've found is whether I can learn to see people that way too. Not ignoring where they are, but not reducing them to it either. Seeing them through the lens of who God may be calling them to become. When we look at the people around us in our families,

0: workplaces or churches, are we only seeing where they are now, or can we try and see beyond it? I'm Nathaniel, and I've found life is better with the presence of God and the people of God. So, a quick reminder to get into His Word, into His church, and trust Him with the adventure.
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1: Well, that was number one on the UChart Hot 20 countdown. We have just finished counting down 2 hours of the best songs on Life FM. Guys, also, I know it's sad that the countdown's over, but I'm going to add to that sadness right now and let you know that I am out of here. Thank you so much for listening. I appreciate it. I want to thank my family, in particular my beautiful wife who supports me every single week with doing this show. I broadcast from home and she's now in the studio so she can hear me. I wouldn't have said that if she wasn't here. Tori Kelly on the way next. The music does not stop even though I am leaving. So I will see you next Saturday unless someone calls in sick this week and then I'll be filling in no doubt. Tori Kelly's on the way next. It's Life. Bye.
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2: In this update, the window for finding survivors after the Nepal-Tibet flood is closing fast because of heavy rain and treacherous conditions thwarting rescue efforts. Official figures have more than 600 people dead and some 2,500 missing. Five New Zealanders in the area are still not accounted for. General Practice New Zealand is pitching its 10-year blueprint for healing our health system. Measures include long-term workforce planning, shared electronic care records, funding model reviews and sustained GP investment. Fears adults may run into strife with the proposed social media ban for under-16s. Proposed laws would prevent young people using sites like Facebook and Instagram. Tech commentator Paul Stenhouse says social media giants are not the most responsive if they've made mistakes. The Australian Antarctic Division is withdrawing staff dealing with bird flu on Australia's Macquarie Island in the Southern Ocean to protect the psychological well-being of its scientists. It's also emerged that dolphins now tested positive for the virus. That's news.
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2: In sport, uncharted territory for the Warriors on the eve of an important NRL game with the Knights in Auckland. Chanel Harris-Tavita and Tamari Martin will miss the match because of injury. So Jet Cleary and Luke Hansen will form a new-look halves pairing. It'll be Cleary's NRL debut and the most inexperienced halves pairing the Warriors have fielded in history since Mason Lino and Ata Hengano in 2017. The All Blacks want to keep South Africa's strike weapon out of the second rugby test in Cape Town tomorrow morning. The Springboks dominated the scrum in the opening stanza of the first test before the All Blacks clawed back into it with second-half substitutions. Kick-off is at 3:10 in the morning. That's sport. I'm Joe Gilfillan.
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0: It is KB and Ben Fuller with Father. You are listening to Life FM on your Saturday evening, around 6:09. Welcome to the show. You are with intern Ruth, filling in the 6 p.m. to 12 a.m. Saturday shift this week. It is a pleasure to have you joining in the show this evening. Let me know, how has your Saturday been so far? Have you done anything exciting, maybe gone somewhere new? 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There's a lot coming up on the show this evening. First, I'm asking you, what is on your plate? Specifically, what is on your dinner plate?
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6: Hello, Joy here. Lately, I've been challenged with the idea of spending time with God daily. I would often try to pray whenever I remembered. However, I found that I could never do this consistently, and my relationship with God just wasn't growing. So I decided to do something intentional. I set my alarm half an hour earlier and decided that I would have a daily appointment with God. No matter what, whether I had lots to pray about or not, I would sit in my lounge and be available. The formality and intentionality of my commitment made a massive difference in my relationship with God. And after a while, it didn't feel like routine. I don't think God would love me any less if I forgot to spend time with Him or wasn't as intentional. But it wasn't so much about God as it was about me. I wanted more. Now I still don't have a 100% success rate, but I try to be intentional. After all, anything worth having will always require an intentional effort. This is Joy Ravella.
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0: You are listening to Life FM on your Saturday evening, hanging out with intern Ruth this week. That song you just heard was Josh Wilson with one of his more recent songs. It is called Power. And now to the topic of this hour.
1: What's the time, Mr. Wolf?
2: What's the time, Mr. Wolf?
0: What is the time, Mr. Wolf? Well, it is around 6:20 on your Saturday evening. Around about the time that you may be having dinner. Maybe you have already had your dinner or you're about to. Maybe you're preparing your dinner as you listen in. Well, either way, join in the convo as you and I are chatting all about dinner. Now, I have a question for you. It is one of those questions you may be asked when meeting new people, but it is a classic. And that question is, what is your favorite dinner meal? Let me know by texting in 8168 with the keyword life. Coming up shortly, I am bringing a meal to the table that I personally think deserves way more love than I feel it currently gets. But before I get all carried away, here is Franny Cash with a track off of her new album, which is set to be released on the 18th of September. This one is Church Clothes.

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1: What's the time, Mr. Wolf?
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0: Mr. Wolf, it is time to discuss dinner because I am asking you, what is your favourite dinner meal? Let me know by texting in 8168 with the keyword life. Well, I have got an incredible but simple dinner to bring forward, and that is spaghetti bolognese. Move over macaroni, move over lasagna. Spaghetti bolognese is where it is at. Simple, yum, delicious, easy. That is why I am saying that spaghetti bolognese is the best dinner meal. But let me know, what do you think? 8168 with the keyword life. Coming up, you and I are taking a look at your sports guide for the weekend ahead.
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0: Open the Eyes, Praise You by Madison Watkins. You are with intern Ruth here on Life FM. There has been some incredible sports on the go so far this weekend, but let's take a look at what is still to come. So firstly, in the NPC competition, the National Provincial Championship, at 5:05 p.m. this evening, Otago play Waikato. Then at 7:10 p.m, Manawatu versus North Harbour, who last weekend won the Battle of the Bridge, which is pretty cool. Then Sunday is a big, big day, starting off with the All Blacks playing the Springboks at 3:10 a.m. Then to the other side of the day on Sunday at 2:05 p.m, Wellington play Counties Monaco. Then Warriors fans, it is a double header because the women Warriors team play the Dragons at 1:45 p.m. Then at 4 p.m, it is the Warriors men versus the Knights. That is pretty cool. Double header, always a good time. Then at 5:05 p.m. in the NPC comp on Sunday, Tasman play Northland. That is a Ranfurly Shield game. Northland currently have the Shield, but that'll definitely be an interesting game. Well, plenty of entertainment for your weekend ahead. Coming up, you and I are taking a look into the Bible. Today's verses are found in Ephesians 2. That is next.
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7: Hi, I'm Amanda Salmon. To some degree, I think that we've been sold a bit of a lie. We are so intent on waiting for the next big thing or breakthrough or success or opportunity that we miss out on what God is doing right now. We miss the joy of today. We miss the sacred and holy moments found in the seemingly mundane tasks that take place day in and day out. Following Jesus is a wonder of discovery, and oftentimes we find treasure in the places we least expect to, in the last places we would choose to go. But it seems to be in these places especially we connect with the heart of God. I would like to encourage you to rethink success. Yes, we are all called to greatness. However, greatness in the kingdom of God looks like servanthood. It looks like sacrifice. It looks like gentleness and kindness and perseverance. It looks like love.
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0: Ivy Asher with Free. You are hanging out with intern Ruth in time to take a dive into the Bible. Today, you and I are looking at Ephesians, which is a letter written by Paul to the church in the city of Ephesus. Ephesians 2 talks about how we actually don't deserve to be saved, yet because of God's grace, we have been forgiven and redeemed. Ephesians 2 verse 8 to 10 says, "For it is by grace you have been saved, through faith, and this is not from yourselves, it is a gift of God, not by works, so that no one can boast. For we are God's handiwork, created in Christ Jesus to do good works, which God prepared in advance for us to do." Great reminder in verse 8 that our salvation is not because of anything that we've done. Salvation is a gift from God. And verse 9 continues by saying that our good deeds, they are important, but they don't give us salvation. We work as a result of our salvation, not to provide our salvation. Verse 10 serves a great reminder that God has already planned out our days. He has created us unique with skills and purpose. If you haven't, give Ephesians 2 a read. Lots of encouragement and wisdom to be found in that letter. Right now, here is Seth Schlitter, Won't Start Now.
1: I've never seen a morning the sun forgot to rise. 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
1: Hebrews 12 verse 2. Keep your eyes on Jesus, who both began and finished this race we're in. Study how he did it, because he never lost sight of where he was headed, that exhilarating finish in and with God. He could put up with anything along the way, cross, shame, whatever. And now he's there, in the place of honour, right alongside God.
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0: Kia ora and welcome to Life FM. It is a pleasure to have you joining in this evening. You are hanging out with intern Ruth. I'll be with you until 12 a.m. filling in this shift this week. I'm having fun. I hope you are too. Let me know, how are you going? Text in 8168 with the keyword life. Coming up, you and I are chatting about things people do whilst driving other than driving. If you're confused, don't worry, that is coming up next.
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5: 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You've been given this day for a reason. You carry something no one else does. 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A presence that shifts the room. A mind that sees connections. A heart that doesn't quit. 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You are part of God's unfolding plan, strategically placed, divinely wired, and fully seen. 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Don't waste it waiting for permission. You've already got it. So for the days when you need reminding, you were born for impact, visit achievementdiscoveries.com.
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0: That is Natalie Lane with her track Since I Found You. You are with intern Ruth here on Life FM. When one is driving, one should ideally keep an eye on the road, right? But sometimes you're running late, you need to still finish getting ready, so one ends up doing things in the car whilst driving. Maybe finishing breakfast, doing your makeup. I believe anyone who can still drive properly and do something else like that is absolutely incredible. That is top-tier multitasking. Well, the other day, I was at a stoplight, and I turned to look at the car next to me, and all I could think of was this.
1: But first, let me take a selfie.
0: I thought of that because this person in the car next to me was taking a selfie while stopped at the traffic light. I personally haven't done that. Maybe you have. Let me know. But I want to know, what is the weirdest thing you've seen someone do whilst driving, or maybe that you've done whilst driving? Let me know by texting in 8168 with the keyword life. Here is Bay Turner with Somebody's Praying.

0: Grace Vineyard Music with Alive. You are listening to Life FM on your Saturday evening, nearly 7:30. You are with intern Ruth filling in the show this week. I am asking you the question, what is the weirdest thing you've seen someone do whilst driving other than driving? I recently saw someone at a stoplight taking a selfie. I don't know, have you done that before? I certainly haven't. But let me know, what is the weirdest thing you've seen someone do whilst driving other than driving? Text on through 8168 with the keyword life. It is nearly spring, and that means it is a great time to do spring cleaning. We're chatting about that next here on Life.
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1: 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And I would hate to see this disappear. 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

0: 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It is around 7:40. You are hanging out with intern Ruth this evening. That was Jamie McDonald, Ain't No Way. Ain't No Way is kind of how I'm feeling because it is nearly September. That is crazy. And that means that it is nearly spring, which is a great time to do some spring cleaning. When it comes to cleaning the house or doing, you know, those chores, let's be honest, there are some tasks that we are supposedly meant to do every week or every fortnight, but we just don't do those tasks, right? So I want to know, what is one of those tasks that you don't do that often that maybe you should? For me, there are two big contenders, which I'm sure you'll relate to. The first one is changing the bedding. I definitely do not do this enough, that is for sure. The second is washing my water bottle. When you have a go-to water bottle, it doesn't get washed nearly enough, right? Kind of gross. Let me know though, what is one task or chore that you are told to do more, but don't? Let me know by texting in 8168 with the keyword life. Let me know.
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2: 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That's what we're talking about in this week's 7-Minute Sermon.
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6: 1 Thessalonians 5 verse 18 says, "Give thanks in all circumstances, for this is God's will for you in Christ Jesus." How do we do that? Let's say the other day, my car is parked on the street and someone throws a rock that shatters my car window. It's not likely that I will say, "Praise God, this is great." Even though this happened and it's very annoying, perhaps my thankfulness isn't based on what's happening to me, but what has happened for me. I'm thankful because 2,000 years ago, my life was purchased with the precious blood of Jesus. I'm thankful that God's mercies are new every morning. You see, my thankfulness isn't based on my circumstance, but on God's goodness. And this is why I can be thankful in all circumstances. And I've found that as I do that, I am a whole lot happier and full of hope for my future. I'm Ben Cherry, pastor of City Point Church, Auckland.
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0: Tori Asbury, Outsing the Angels. You are with intern Ruth, keeping you company on your Saturday evening, nearly 8 p.m. It is almost September, which is absolutely crazy. And crazy still, because it is getting closer to the end of the year. And soon enough, we'll all be singing,
1: "It's beginning to look a lot like Christmas."
0: Maybe you already have some plans in December, and may I suggest you mark out the 5th of December in your diary and join in with As One NZ. This is a gathering, a space for churches to come together as one body in Christ for an afternoon of worship and prayer and so much more. This is an event in Auckland, so maybe you could turn it into a holiday if you don't live in Auckland. There will be more info coming here on Life, but in the meantime, you can head online to as1.nz to find out more info. Here is Good Weather Forecast with Suffer Well.

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1: Matthew 28, verse 20. Then instruct them in the practice of all I have commanded you. 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

0: 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You are with intern Ruth up until 12 a.m. I'm filling in the Saturday shift this week, so it is a pleasure to have you listening in. Let me know how you are doing by texting in 8168 with the keyword life. Coming up, you and I are chatting all about technology. So I want to know, has there been a time this week where technology has let you down? Keep that thought in mind as you and I are chatting all about this coming up next.
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8: This week's sermon is called The Power of Goodness. That's something St. Paul talks about in his letter to the early Christian community at Rome. Have a listen to these verses from Romans 12.
9: Bless those who persecute you. Bless and do not curse them. Rejoice with those who rejoice. Weep with those who weep. Live in harmony with one another. Do not be haughty, but associate with the lowly. Do not claim to be wiser than you are. Do not repay anyone evil for evil, but take thought for what is noble in the sight of all. Do not be overcome by evil, but overcome evil with good.
8: Those are verses from Romans 12 in the NRSV. Do not be overcome by evil. Overcome evil with good. This is exactly what Jesus himself modelled, and it's what many of his followers have been doing throughout the history of the church. Faithful Christians have been putting this approach into practice since the earliest days of Christianity. So today we're going to quickly think about three people who have done this. Three stories of people who refused to let evil win and instead responded with goodness. The first story comes straight from the pages of the New Testament, and it involves Paul, the very person who wrote the passage we just heard. Paul was previously known as Saul, a persecutor of Christians. He was feared. He was famous for arresting followers of Jesus. But on his way to Damascus to continue this work, he's struck down by a blinding light. Jesus confronts him directly. He tells Saul to get up and go into the city, where he will be told what to do. He's blinded for several days and he doesn't eat or drink. Then a disciple named Ananias enters the story. The Lord speaks to Ananias in a vision and tells him to go to Saul. And Ananias is understandably hesitant. He knows Saul's reputation. He knows Saul has harmed people like him. He knows Saul has been violently opposed to the Christian movement. So when the Lord tells him to go, Ananias initially objects. He's not exactly eager to meet the man famous for persecuting Christians. But Ananias goes anyway. He does what the Lord asks of him. He walks towards the danger rather than away from it. He enters the house where Saul is staying, and he calls him brother. That's remarkable. He calls the persecutor brother. Then he prays for him. And when Ananias prays, something like scales fall from Saul's eyes. He can see again. He regains his strength, and he is baptized into the Christian faith. Paul's story is famous, but we don't often pay attention to the part Ananias played in it. Ananias blessed someone who had been persecuting people like him. And because he did, Saul became the Apostle Paul. He went on to make an extraordinary impact on the world. Ananias's courage and kindness helped change the course of history. Do not be overcome by evil. Overcome evil with good. The next person we're talking about is Teresa of Avila. She lived in Spain in the 16th century. When Teresa was 21 years old, she became a nun, against the wishes of her father. But she went on to make a huge difference. Her writings continue to help people today, 500 years later. Teresa was a leader and a reformer. She worked for renewal within the church during a very turbulent time. The 16th century in Europe was a period of massive religious, social, and political upheaval. And not everyone appreciated Teresa's work. She was fiercely opposed. She was often misunderstood and misjudged. But Teresa kept going. She kept fighting for what she knew was right. She kept following the path she believed God had set before her. And she kept her faith. In fact, it was her relationship with God which inspired her to respond with grace. She once said this,
9: "I cannot believe that a soul which has arrived so near to mercy itself, where she knows what she is and how many sins God has forgiven her, should not instantly and willingly forgive others and be pacified and wish well to everyone who has injured her, because she remembers the kindness and favours our Lord has shown her, whereby she has seen proofs of exceeding great love, and she is glad to have an opportunity offered to show some gratitude to her Lord."
8: That's an amazing quote. Teresa said she was aware of the kindness and favour God had shown her, and so she wanted to be kind to everyone, even those who hurt her. She wanted to forgive because she had been forgiven. Teresa refused to let bitterness win. She refused to let opposition define her. Do not be overcome by evil. Overcome evil with good. Our final story is a more recent one. It's from the 1980s. On the 13th of May 1981, an assassination attempt was made on Pope John Paul II. Four bullets hit the Pope while he was crossing St. Peter's Square, and he was badly wounded. He lost a lot of blood, but he survived. The bullets had been fired by a Turkish man called Ali Agca. A couple of months later, Agca was sentenced to life imprisonment, and the Pope asked people to pray for my brother Ali, whom he had sincerely forgiven. Years later, it was revealed that the Pope had already decided to forgive Agca while he was in the ambulance on the way to hospital, only moments after being shot. In 1983, the Pope visited his would-be killer in prison. He quietly told Agca that he had forgiven him. They spoke privately. And when they emerged, they were friends. The world was stunned. Time magazine ran a cover which said, "Why forgive? The Pope pardons the gunman." It was a radical act. Agca had tried to kill him. He had left him in great physical pain. But John Paul II chose forgiveness. And that forgiveness made a profound impact on Ali Agca and his family. The Pope later met Agca's mother and brother. In the year 2000, Agca was pardoned by the Italian presidents at the Pope's request. And when John Paul II died in 2005, Agca's brother said the entire family was grieving. He said the Pope had been a great friend to them. Do not be overcome by evil. Overcome evil with good. These three stories, Ananias, Teresa of Avila, and John Paul II, they show us what this looks like. Yes, hurt is real. Opposition is real. Evil is real. But love is stronger. Grace is stronger. Goodness is stronger. I believe the call to the early Christians in Romans 12 is a call for our lives too. We should not be overcome by evil. We should overcome evil with good.
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You're listening to Life on your Saturday evening. That was Tasha Layton with Whispers. You're hanging out with intern Ruth. I am studying at the moment, currently on break. But last week was a big, big week because all my assignments were due. And it just so happens that that is the week where I am let down. Yeah, nah, I cannot relate because I was let down last week because every technology-related thing went wrong. I'm talking to the point that turning it on and off again just doesn't work. So I want to know, when this week has technology let you down? Let me know by texting in 8168 with the keyword life. Here is Roy Young with Runnin'.

0: 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That song was Upper Hand by Maddie Jane. You are hanging out with intern Ruth here until 12 a.m. Great to have you joining in. You and I are chatting all about when has technology let you down this week. Let me know, 8168 with the keyword life. Maybe you are watching a sports game with all your family and it is a really crucial moment, and then the screen freezes or glitches. Darn technology, am I right? Let me know, when has technology let you down this week? Text in 8168 with the keyword life. Coming up, you and I are taking a look at the U-chart.
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1: It is 8:40 on your Saturday evening. You're with intern Ruth. That song was Control by Tori Kelly. 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I just wanna know your power. 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
5: 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That astonishing pattern mirrors the biblical account of Noah's family repopulating the earth after the flood. Explore how science actually supports scripture. 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
7: 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I think God works like a kowhai blossom. Sometimes my life feels bare and wintered and grey, and then in His timing, colour arrives. It might be a small thing, a kind word, a new opportunity, a prayer answered quietly, but it's a sign. New life is coming. I'm quick to forget that seasons change when I'm stuck in those cold months. I start thinking that they'll last forever. But the kowhai reminds me, God has rhythms, and He always brings renewal in time. So maybe if you're in a winter season, hold on. The blossoms will come. Renewal will burst forth when you least expect it. I'm Mickey from inbetween.org.nz, and I hope this sparks your thinking. Let's see what God does with it.
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That is Equippers Revolution with Promised Land. You are hanging out with intern Ruth here on Life FM. It is nearly 9 o'clock. After 9 o'clock, I have got some new music to share with you, so stick around for that. Right now, it is Tyrion, Loving You, here on Life FM.

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0: 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You are with intern Ruth this evening. It is a pleasure to have your company. 9:06 on your Saturday. I have been trying to prove that you learn something new every day. So I have got a new learning to share with you coming up next. But before that, I have got some new music that I'm sure you are going to love. Keep listening to find out what that is here on Life FM.
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1: How can I live an extraordinary life? 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We often get told that if we believe in Jesus, God will empower us to live an extraordinary life and do amazing things for God. It all sounds great. But is that really God's purpose for us, to live extraordinary lives? Or is that a way in which we've imposed the values of our culture on our Christian faith? Micah 6:8 says, "What does the Lord your God require of you? To do justice, to love mercy, and to walk humbly before your God." Sometimes that might look extraordinary in the world's eyes, but much of the time, walking humbly before God looks decidedly ordinary. It looks like listening empathetically to a friend who's having a hard time. It looks like giving intentional time to our kids. It looks like serving faithfully in your church. These things are all deeply glorifying to God, but they're not extraordinary. So instead of asking, how can I live an extraordinary life, let's learn to ask the question, how can I live my ordinary life to the glory of God? I'm Reuben Munn from Shore Community Church. 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

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I'm really into Christian indie music, and a band called Gable Price and Friends have recently released a new song. Gable Price and Friends are an American band who recently spent time touring with Josiah Queen, which is pretty cool. And the band's latest song is called One Bedroom Apartment. It is a song inspired by a band member's own experience of moving to a one-bedroom apartment and becoming a father. The song is all about counting our blessings in every season, knowing that God is the same in every chapter of our life, so we can trust in Him. Here is a snippet of One Bedroom Apartment.

one-bedroom apartment by Gabriel Price and Friends. I know I am loving that song, and I reckon you should go give this song a listen. Check him out. And hey, if that song is something you'd actually like to hear more on Life FM, let me know. Text in 8168 with the keyword life. Coming up, we are putting on our thinking hats and learning something new.

0: That is Lost and Found with One Direction. You are hanging out with intern Ruth here on Life FM around 9:30 this evening. If you have heard the saying, you learn something new every day, and thought, really, do I? Well, me too. So each week, I am bringing forward something new to the show that I have learnt to prove that, in fact, you do learn something new every day. And tonight's learning is all to do with camouflage and a very specific cat. Here is a hint for tonight's learning. Yes, that is a hint for tonight's learning. That is coming up next here on Life.
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5: 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That's right. 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
1: 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Just make a big difference in our lives and probably in a million of lives here in New Zealand. And yeah, you just always remind us about who God is and who's always there for us. And yeah, thank you. 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

We the Kingdom, glory, glory, here on Life FM. You are with intern Ruth. I am on a mission to learn something new every day. And tonight's learning, I gave you a hint, it was this. Tigers. I have learnt a new fact about tigers. When you think of a tiger, you're probably thinking, okay, big cat, black and orange stripes, right? Well, to humans, that is what we see. As humans, we have trichromatic vision, meaning we have three types of cone cells in our eyes that allow humans to see lots of different colours. But some animals, like deers, a tiger's prey, have dichromatic vision, meaning they actually only have two types of functioning colour receptors in their eyes. So for certain animals, they are actually red-green blind, which makes it really hard for them to separate green tones.

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Joshua McGregor with everything. You are with intern Ruth on your Saturday evening, nearly 10 p.m. Hey, why don't we take a moment in prayer right now? Let us pray for those in our lives who don't yet know God. Dear Lord Jesus, we thank you that we get the privilege to share your good news. We just pray for those people in our lives who may not yet know you, Lord. We ask that you would stir their hearts, that you would plant a seed in them, Lord, that they would question how the world has been made and question creation, Lord Jesus. We just ask that you would touch those people's hearts and you would encourage us to be good stewards and to be faithful and know that our small act of generosity and living a life that is for you, Lord, can impact someone so, so much, Lord. So we lift before you those people in our lives who don't yet know you, Lord, and we ask that you would have your hand of protection over them, Lord. We thank you, Lord Jesus, in your mighty name. Amen. How good. Well, it is nearly 10 p.m. That is absolutely crazy. Coming up, you and I are going to get a little bit wild because we are talking all about parties. First, though, here's Grace Binion, Easy to Please.

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1: Isaiah 41, verse 10. 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I'm with you. 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I'll give you strength. I'll help you. I'll hold you steady. Keep a firm grip on you.
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0: You are hanging out with intern Ruth here on Life FM. Kia ora and welcome to the show. It is so awesome to have you listening in. That song you heard earlier, that was Seth Schlitter, Bye Bye. Now coming up, you and I are going to take a walk down memory lane, you could say, as you and I are chatting all about our birthday parties that we have had. So keep listening. That is coming up next here on Life FM.
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5: 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He's not surprised by your state of mind. 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

New music from For King and Country, that is Ale, here on Life FM. You are with intern Ruth. Tonight's convo called for Party in the USA because you and I are talking all about parties, specifically birthday parties. It is still a couple months away, but I am thinking about what I am going to do for my next birthday. It is a big one, and you know what they say, go big or go home. So I want to know, do you have a favourite birthday party that you've been to or you had, and was there a dress-up theme? Let me know, 8168 with the keyword life. Right now, it is a classic for your Saturday morning. It is Surfaces' Keep It Gold.

0: Lily Lynn Scott, you can be happy too here on Life FM. Nearing on 10:30, you are hanging out with intern Ruth. You and I are chatting all about parties. What a throwback. This is how we party at Cooper's Revolution. I want to know, what has been your favourite birthday party that you have gone to, or maybe you had yourself, and was there a theme? Let me know by texting in 8168 with the keyword life. I've done a little bit of research with my good friend Dr. Google, and I've looked and seen that popular party themes include ideas like Western party or disco fever. Have you had a party like that? Let me know. Coming up, you and I are taking a look at the Life FM U chart.
1: 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We believe that no matter how loud the world gets, there's a peace that surpasses all understanding. We believe that you weren't meant to carry the weight of tomorrow on your shoulders today. If you're feeling overwhelmed, or perhaps just a little lost in the noise, take a moment and breathe. We want you to know you are seen, you are known, and you are deeply loved. If your heart is heavy, let's take a moment together and pray. Lord, I give you my worries and my weariness. Replace my anxiety with your peace and my doubt with your strength. Guide my steps today, and remind me that I'm never walking alone. Amen. Hang on to that promise as you go about your day.
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0: 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That was Jordan Armstrong with God Loves Us. 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
6: What does it mean to not look at people from a worldly point of view? First up, some context. In 2 Corinthians chapter 5, Paul explains that we're waiting on a new body that God will give us in our heavenly dwelling. That changes how we could and should relate to others. When God gets in and starts to refurb us into a new creation, these changes make us more and more free to live for Him. We must remember that change is a process. We are all still in an earthly form that isn't completely Christ-like. Easy enough to accept about ourselves, but we must remember that others are under construction as well. We need to give grace to others. They're on a journey with God just as we are. The same goes for those who are not yet Christians. Who knows what God is doing in the deepest places of their heart? The best response to someone that we wish God was working on a little bit faster is to make the most of the good that we can see. Truth is, God holds fast to us despite

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Sure Been Good by Elevation Worship. You are hanging out with Ruth on your Saturday evening. I hope you have been having a great time hanging out with me. I know I have been having lots of fun. Let me know, how are you going? What are you up to? 8168 with the keyword life. Here is Capital Kings, Get Lifted.

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Welcome to Life FM. It is a pleasure to have you listening in. You are with intern Ruth on your Saturday evening, just past 11 o'clock. That song you heard earlier was Souvenirs of Worship with Inhabit. Coming up, you and I are talking all about things in your house that are broken, but you actually still use because, well, they're really good. That is coming up next. Here is Chris Tomlin, the first hymn.

Ren Collective, I choose to worship. You are listening to Life FM. I am intern Ruth. It is a pleasure to meet you. Let me know how you're doing. 8168 with the key word life. So sometimes in your home, you will have a broken item that needs fixing or replacing. And most people, they will seek to fix or replace that item, right? But what if you have an item that is broken, but still works really well? Coming up next, I will be sharing the item I have that is broken, but I use for cooking still. Because, well, I actually think it works better broken. That is coming up next. Here is Equippers Worship with Fall Afresh.

Harborside Worship, this is My Pursuit. You are with intern Ruth on the show. Do you have an item or object that is actually broken, but you still use it? Maybe you haven't had the time to fix or replace it. Well, in my kitchen at home, there is a spatula tool. I don't know what it's actually called, but it's used for cooking. And at some point, I don't know when, the handle broke off. So there's now just the part where you know, the spatula that you put under your food and then a tiny little bit of the handle. So it's broken, but I think that it's actually better broken. I still use it for cooking and I love it. Let me know, do you have an item that you still use even if it is broken? Text in 8168 with the key word life. Coming up, you and I are seeking some encouragement from the best place to get that. It is the Bible. Here is Brian and Jen Johnson, God of Revival.

It is Brandon Lake with This Is A Move. You are with intern Ruth on your Saturday evening. The Bible has some incredible wisdom and encouragement, and I have got a verse from the Bible of encouragement for you. It is James 1 verse 5, which says, "If any of you lacks wisdom, you should ask God, who gives generously to all without finding fault, and it will be given to you." What an amazing verse. I know I am encouraged. I hope you are too. Hey, it is nearly 12 o'clock, which means that my show is coming to an end. And thank you so much for joining me, for having some fun. I hope you have had a good time. But that is me. I hope you have a lovely Sunday. Enjoy church, enjoy your family time, and whatever you get up to. Here is Corey Asbury with Egypt on your Saturday evening. See ya!

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3: Hi, I'm Katie Markar. In The Sound of Music, Maria says, let's start at the very beginning. When you read, you begin with ABC. When you sing, you begin with Do, Re, Mi. The Gospel of John begins, in the beginning was the Word, and the Word was with God, and the Word was God. Wow, what a way to start. Matthew's Gospel begins with Jesus' birth story, not John. He begins by reminding us of God's creation of the world in Genesis. In the beginning, God created the heavens and the earth. He reminds us that the story of Jesus doesn't start with Mary and Joseph. Jesus is one with God, the creator of the world. This little verse takes the reader in the amazing cosmic story of the universe. What an incredible way to begin Jesus' story. The creator of the world is also the one who came to save it. I'm Katie Markar from the theology program at the University of Otago.
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1: Have you ever stubbed your pinky toe or stood on a piece of Lego? What did you say? Out of the abundance of the heart, the mouth speaks. When there's pressure or we get squeezed, what comes out? When life hits, when we hear hard news, when things don't go the way we hoped. I'm not here to judge if what comes out in moments like that isn't great. I think it's more a test of what's going on inside and a good way to see what's really going on for us. We can think we need to be better and not do certain things, but I think at times the problem isn't the problem, it's a symptom of the issue. So instead of trying to fix what's coming out of us, maybe we should focus on what's going in. Maybe the next time you're squeezed and what comes out isn't what you like, it's worth a pause and a reflection of, what have I let in? Why don't we take a moment now to think of what we do want to produce in our lives and what we need to put in order to have it. I'm Nathaniel, and I found life is better with the presence of God and the people of God. So a quick reminder to get into His Word, into His church, and trust Him with the adventure.
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1: 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It's real. 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
1: 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He did this through Christ Jesus when He freed us from the penalty of our sins.
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1: 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Yes, hurt is real. 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But love is stronger. Grace is stronger. 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That's what we're talking about in this week's 7-Minute Sermon.
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1: Hello, Joy here. When I was finishing up my degree, I would often worry about my future, the great big unknown. These worries often escalated as I walked to the ferry station after my lectures finished. As I trudged past groups of laughing students and flashy businessmen, I felt that I was so lost in comparison. I'd walk past the fancy restaurants and corporate towers, and I would again feel so insignificant. Tired and anxious, I'd hop onto the ferry and look out the window. About halfway through the journey, the city lights would shrink to little dots and the mountains near my home would come into view. I exhaled and relaxed. Home. The words of an old hymn say, "Turn your eyes upon Jesus, look full in his wonderful face, and all the things of earth will grow strangely dim in the light of his glory and grace." Nothing had changed in my circumstances, but my focus did. Today, shift your focus to home, to Jesus. This is Joy Ravella.
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0: making a will is not exactly at the top of the average millennial's priority list. 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For more info, visit remamedia.co.nz.
1: Have you ever wanted to experience more of God? In the Old Testament, the presence of God was hosted in the Ark of the Covenant. And wherever the Ark was, the people prospered and experienced success. In fact, they were so desperate to have the presence of God with them that the Ark was highly sought after and stolen in battle. Flick forward to the New Testament and 1 Corinthians 3:16 says, "Don't you realize that together you have become God's inner temple and that the Spirit of God makes his home in you?" So the next time you're feeling a little bit desperate to experience God, just stop for a second and remember, he's actually already picked you to dwell in. He's not somewhere external. You don't have to strive to find him. He's already made his home in you. God, increase our awareness of your presence already in me. For more, check out Beck's Words of Life on the gram.
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1: 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You've seen me through some happy times, some sad times. Wouldn't get through a day without you in the morning and in the afternoon, because you just set up my day.
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2: Hi, I'm Amanda Salmon. Jesus says, enter through the narrow gate, for wide is the gate and broad is the road that leads to destruction, and many enter through it. But small is the gate and narrow the road that leads to life, and only a few find it. His words indicate the kind of life we live when we choose to follow him. In the midst of a society and culture which applauds the seen and the big and the unglamorous, we are the ones who choose to do the humble work, the unseen, the unglamorous. In the face of hate and brutality and injustice, we are the ones who love and forgive and extend mercy and grace when everything within us wants to retaliate and get revenge and hold on to offense. We are the ones who choose integrity over opportunity. If we have to sacrifice love to get what we want or to succeed in life, then we're going against the way of the kingdom. And essentially, we miss out on the abundant life he has for us.
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1: The Apostle Paul asks, do you look at things according to the outward appearance? If we're honest, our answer may be often. Well, let's look at David's story. When the prophet Samuel paid a visit to David's family, looking for the next king for Israel, he wanted to meet all of the sons of Jesse. But David the youngest wasn't even asked by his father to join them. Left to tend to the sheep, Jesse assumed that David's age and lack of experience compared to his older brothers made him not worthy. But David was top-notch for the job, glowing with health, it says in 1 Samuel 16, verse 12, and filled with courage. He was not a scrawny boy, his father saw. He was meant to have an important position. Similarly for us, God has our opportunities lined up, despite what anyone may say about us not making the cut. So it's always worth praying for patience and bravery with people who make us feel inferior. Let's love them, but not believe their put-downs. Let's remember that God's given His life for us, so we already have His approving welcome. So what now? Who has put you down, whether a past or current thing? It's time to pray for a patient and forgiving spirit. Pray for wisdom on how to move forward. Being filled with grace and love doesn't mean that we have to accept something that's outright wrong. Write the offense down, pray over it, and share it with a wise friend if you need to talk.
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1: 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One night the Master spoke to Paul in a dream. 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

0: 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We're a Christian radio station. Maybe today you're listening and you're not sure where you stand. Maybe you're on the fence, weighing it up. We believe that God is not looking for perfection or a finished product. He's looking for a heart that's open to the possibility of Him. If you're feeling like the door is closed or you need to have it all figured out, here's a simple truth from Romans. If you confess with your mouth that Jesus is Lord and believe in your heart that God raised Him from the dead, you will be saved. If you're ready to step off that fence and see what happens, pray this. Jesus, I don't have all the answers, but I'm reaching out. I believe You are who You say You are. Come into my life. Forgive my past. And show me how to follow You. Amen. No matter where you are on that journey, we're glad you're here with us.
1: Not long after birth, Sally was abandoned in a park by her mum. Now a teenager, she was asked the question, "What would you say if you could meet your mother?" Her reply was, "I love and forgive you, mum." This story really inspires me. At times in our own lives, we too can be hurt, rejected, or even abandoned. These hurts can fill our hearts with bitterness, with anger, with frustration at the world around us, which causes us not to live to our full potential. I often see people falling into this trap of thinking that forgiving others means their hurt doesn't matter. But forgiveness is not just about letting them off the hook. It's about letting you heal and saying, I'm not going to let my mood, my joy, my future be determined by the pain of yesterday. I choose to forgive. I choose to let go. I'm Ben Cherry, pastor of City Point Church, Auckland.
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2: Kia ora tātou. Welcome to A Minute in History with The Hope Project. In the mid-1800s, a largely Christian-based movement for the rights of women was stirring. With thanks to the Te Ara government website, we're told of the lectures given by Mary Colclough in Auckland in the 1870s, in which he argued that it was wrong that in a Christian country, anyone male or female should have it in their power to wrong and oppress others. While the roles of wife and mother were important, women should be entitled to education, a career and the vote. She illustrated with the need for education for single women, widows and the wives of unemployed husbands because they would become destitute otherwise. The men and women of Auckland reacted, some with outrage while others applause, some ridiculed while others jeered. And while this was a significantly Christian movement, there were church members and clergy on both sides of the fence. And yet women did get the vote and we enjoy unparalleled equality today. We are blessed. Let's not forget why. See hopeproject.co.nz for more.
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2: Romans 10, verse 9. Say the welcoming word to God, Jesus is my master. Embracing body and soul, God's work of doing in us what he did in raising Jesus from the dead. That's it. You're not doing anything. You're simply calling out to God, trusting him to do it for you. That's salvation.
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1: Why can't I feel God's presence? Most of us have wondered that at times. We have moments when we feel close to God, and then we have times, often long times, when God feels a million miles away. And when we feel distant from God, we tend to assume something's wrong. Something's wrong with us. And we try to do things that will conjure up the feeling of intimacy with God again. But what if nothing is wrong with us when we feel distant from God? We tend to use our emotions as a barometer of our proximity to God. But let's ask, where does God say he is in relation to me? In Hebrews 13:5, God says, "Never will I leave you, never will I forsake you." God is constantly surrounding us with his presence in spite of what our feelings say. The ocean currents of God's presence run much deeper in our lives than the superficial waves of our emotions. So let's remember that God is closer to us than we are to ourselves. I'm Reuben Munn from Shore Community Church. Find us at shore.org.nz.
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1: One of the most beautiful images in Māori culture is the harakeke plant, or the flax. Those inner shoots, the rito, is always protected by the outer leaves. If you damage the rito, the whole plant suffers. It's a picture of family, the young at the centre, nurtured and guarded by parents and grandparents, those outer leaves. I think of God's design for community when I see the flax or the harakeke. We're not meant to stand alone. We're woven together, those older ones protecting the younger ones and the younger ones bringing new life, each part needed for the whole to flourish. In my own family, as well as in the church, I've seen how important that shelter is, that kids grow strong when they know that they're surrounded by love and wisdom. And honestly, so do adults. We all need each other. So maybe today, think of your own communities. Are you a part of a church? Who are you protecting and who's surrounding you? As Christians, we're designed to stand together, not apart. I'm Mickey from inbetween.org.nz, and I hope this sparks your thinking. Let's see what God does with it.
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All my heavy chains getting broken, things all young. 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
2: In this update, one person is unaccounted for after a house fire engulfed a West Auckland Henderson home last night, prompting a major emergency response. Fire and Emergency says multiple calls were received reporting the blaze on Forest Hill Road around 8:30. About 35 firefighters responded, with firefighters carrying out a search and rescue operation for the missing person. Crews have remained at the scene overnight. Grim weather at the top of the country is set to improve today. Met Service had rain watches and warnings in place at the top of the country, which are set to expire today. Met Service meteorologist Katie Lyons says some wind will stick around, but it will be more mild than yesterday. She says the cold will create some risks in parts of the South Island.
3: It's cold enough and wet enough that we're expecting some snow on the higher road passes, such as Crown Range Road and Milford Road, so affecting Milford Tunnel.
2: That's news.
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2: In sport, in South Africa has levelled the greatest rivalry series with a gritty 33-26 second test win over the All Blacks in Cape Town. New Zealand scored 4-3, but the boot of winger Cheslin Kolbe kept the Springboks in front, scoring 18 of South Africa's 33 points in a man-of-the-match performance. Skipper Siya Kolisi told Sky Sport the Boks were more clinical in their second outing.
4: Last week we didn't take our opportunities and this week we did, but they also brought the fire, so congrats to them, you know, one more on South African soil.
2: Newly promoted Hull City have had a second win on the trot in the English Premier League, beating Coventry 1-0 away. The Dolphins have beaten the Roosters 26-12 in the NRL, giving the Warriors more of a buffer in the fight for a top two placing. That's sport, I'm Kalia Strong.
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Aidan King, hallelujah, if not for your love. Kia ora, Bex, hanging out with you bright and early on your Sunday morning. So good to be with you this morning. Up next, you got a bit of Brooke Legitwood with 1,000 hallelujahs. And following that, the Stations and Elevation Worship with Do It Again. Hey, I hope you're having a blessed and beautiful Sunday morning.

Elevation Worship with Do It Again. Kia ora, Bex with you on your Sunday. And you've picked a really good time to be listening to Life FM because, hey, it is the Te Awa Worship Playlist, which means basically all the great worship tunes we will be playing for you one after another. Fitting for a Sunday, might I add. And I do hope that you're having a really good Sunday so far. Maybe you got yourself a nice little cup of coffee, cup of tea. I hope you're feeling cozy. Up next, you've got Dante Bow with the track Champion, one of my all-time favorite tunes. And while you're listening to it, might I encourage you, why don't you have a think about where in your life you've seen God come through for you and be your champion? You know, in the Old Testament, the Israelites were asked to set up memorial stones, places to remember physically what God had done and where he'd come through for them, because it helped increase their faith. So while you're listening to this next track, why don't you think about where God has come through for you and been a champion in your own life?

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0: New Life Music with Speak. Good morning, Bex with you on your Sunday. And up next, you got the word for you today, which might I add, I used to read the word for you today. I'd often, it'd get sent to me and I'd be reading it live. And as I'm reading it, I'd be like, whoa, this is hitting me, man. The Holy Spirit, you know when the Holy Spirit just convicts you or he's speaking to you through something, particularly his word, and when his word is read aloud, something happens. And the Bible actually says that faith comes by hearing and hearing by the word of God. So I guess it makes sense. But all that to say, man, God can really move through those words. So let's pay attention because, man, he's in it. He's on it. His words carry life. And where his life is, breakthrough happens. You know, the scripture also says, is that faith comes by hearing, hearing by the word of God, but it also says that God is the author and the finisher of our faith. And some of the way he does that, he authors and finishes our faith, is through his word, which helps to get us on the right path and show us where we're lacking and what we need.
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2: The Apostle Paul asks, do you look at things according to the outward appearance? If we're honest, our answer may be often. Well, let's look at David's story. When the prophet Samuel paid a visit to David's family, looking for the next king for Israel, he wanted to meet all of the sons of Jesse. But David the youngest wasn't even asked by his father to join them. Left to tend to the sheep, Jesse assumed that David's age and lack of experience compared to his older brothers made him not worthy. But David was top-notch for the job, glowing with health, it says in 1 Samuel 16, verse 12, and filled with courage. He was not a scrawny boy, his father saw. He was meant to have an important position. Similarly for us, God has our opportunities lined up, despite what anyone may say about us not making the cut. So it's always worth praying for patience and bravery with people who make us feel inferior. Let's love them, but not believe their put-downs. Let's remember that God's given his life for us, so we already have his approving welcome. So what now? Who has put you down, whether a past or current thing? It's time to pray for a patient and forgiving spirit. Pray for wisdom on how to move forward. Being filled with grace and love doesn't mean that we have to accept something that's outright wrong. Write the offense down, pray over it, and share it with a wise friend if you need to talk.
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Vince Harder, Maisie Rika. It is well with my soul. Kia ora. You're hanging out with Bex on Life FM on your Sunday morning. It's coming up pretty close to 7 o'clock. Up next, you got Brandon Lake, Graves into Gardens. Gosh, God sure does turn Graves into Gardens. And if you're not feeling that this morning, hey, I hope that the rest of this T-Hour worship playlist will really instill some extra faith and hope into your heart. God loves you. He's not forgotten you, and He's a great plan for your life.

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1: 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I mean, God's present, so it's keeping going.
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That's Planet Boom with Praise Break. That sure felt like a praise break to me. I almost felt like I was transported to a youth conference or something. How good. Hey, coming up in this hour, we've got a little bit of Fellowship Creative, Grace on Top of Grace, Equippers Worship, and some Corey Asbury with The Father's House. I do hope you get a chance to get to The Father's House this Sunday morning, maybe a church service somewhere or some kind of fellowship with other believers. Hope you're having a beautiful Sunday morning, and you can get in touch at any point on 8168 keyword life.

Corey Asbury, you're in the Father's House. Well, the song is just called The Father's House, but I just love that line. How good. I was just thinking the other day about how, you know, in the story of the prodigal son, the father comes running out to him. Well, someone was chatting to me about this at a little connect group, and he was saying, did you know, not only was it so culturally inappropriate that the father ran out and lifted up his robes and went running, like that was like meant to be pretty embarrassing at that time, but also the place he would have had to run, he would have had to go through the slums, the poorest places, the poorest parts, but actually he just had no shame because he was just so excited to see his son. And I just thought, man, how good, eh? God doesn't see our shame when he looks at us, because shame isn't part of the kingdom of heaven. God just looks at us and he sees us with love and delight. He sees us as we truly are because he knit us together in our mother's womb. So he actually knows who we are before all the slime and the muck and the mud of our past and our mistakes and sins. He sees us beneath all of that. He knows who we truly are. I'm totally getting that Lion King reference come to mind right now. You know, remember who you are. But that's what God does. He totally remembers who we truly are. Next up, you got Hillsong Worship, Oh Praise the Name, and then Elevation following that.

Rise, Overcome. Kia ora, Vix with you on your Sunday morning. Hey, if you want to get in touch at any point, you can head to our website, lifefm.co.nz, and there's a prayer wall there. If you'd love to just throw your head in the ring, you've got a prayer request that you're like, you know what, I just need some extra help. I just want someone to come and pray for me. We've all been there. Please do so. lifefm.co.nz. 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

Kane, Honest Offering, I Surrender. Kia ora, Vex with you on your Sunday morning. It's after 8 o'clock and next up you got Maverick City Music, a little bit of Brandon Lake with Gyra, and then Zealand Worship with Good Good Father following that. Oh, and one of my personal faves. Okay, after those two, you've got a little bit of Jonathan David and Melissa Helzer with Raise a Hallelujah. Now, those two have an awesome ministry called Caged Birds, and they really help creatives find freedom. So, I mean, if you're a creative and you're listening right now and you're like, oh, that sounds like a little bit of me, why don't you check them out? Jonathan David and Melissa Helzer with Caged Birds. But hey, up next, Mav City.

Jonathan David, Melissa Hauser, Raise a Hallelujah. Bix with you on your Sunday morning. That's such a good tune. Really struck by the lyrics that say, up from the ashes, hope will arise, death is defeated, the King is alive. And then just that declaration of faith, eh? That I'm going to raise a hallelujah with everything inside of me, and I'll watch the darkness flee. In the middle of the mystery, I'll still raise that hallelujah, and fear will lose its hold on me. It's sort of like a declaration of faith before you have faith, you know what I mean? And it reminds me so much of the Psalms of David, where he's constantly saying, I'm in despair. And then he's like, but no, I know who God is, and I know he's got me. And it's like he's encouraging himself in the Lord. It's actually the scripture talks about how David encouraged himself in the Lord. In fact, in Psalm 27:13, it says, man, I would have despaired had I not believed that I would see the goodness of God in the land of the living. Man, that scripture, that promise is for you too.

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Equipers Worship with the track Living in Freedom. How good is that tune, eh? I'm trying to figure out what instrument that was. Is it like a banjo? I don't know, man. I'm a big fan of a banjo. I'd love to go to Ireland just so I can truly be in the midst of a live jig. I think that would just make me... I think it would make my life. Anyway, I hope you're doing well this Sunday morning. We got a little bit more of Elevation Worship up next with Same God. Following that, The Stations, Kiwi artists we know and love, and then Mosaic Music. And I want to take this opportunity on a Sunday morning where many of you are probably heading off to a church service nearby, you're traveling far because it's a church you know and love, or maybe you're gathering with some believers in your home and you've decided to be devoted to fellowship and to each other, like Paul talks about we should do in the scripture. Either way, I just wanted to give a shout out to my favorite pastors, Haley and Don Lafayette. They are incredible. And because this is their last Sunday, I just wanted to say, guys, you both are incredible. The humility you carry is just second to none. So why don't you, this Sunday morning, as you're traveling to church, why don't you flick a text to your pastors and just let them know that you see them and you appreciate them? Because I kid you not, I bet you, they have been praying for you individually and as a corporate body for a very long time, and they carry you in their heart. And Haley and Don, thanks for doing that for so many of us.

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honestly, it was just like you could feel the presence of God. Like, just that, like, that, like, warm, delicious sense of, like, the way I would describe it is drinking a hot chocolate. Just the sense of warmth of just God being there. And it reminds me of what it says in Acts 2, where it says, Acts 2:42, all the believers devoted themselves to the apostles' teaching and to fellowship and to sharing in meals, including the Lord's Supper and prayer. And then verse 43, it says, a deep sense of awe came over them all, and the apostles performed many miraculous signs and wonders. And all the believers met together in one place and shared all they had. They even sold property, possessions, and money, and they worshipped together every day, met in homes, and shared with joy and generosity while praising God and enjoying the goodwill of all the people. And here's the clincher. It says, and each day the Lord added to their fellowship those who were being saved. And man, that just reminds me, healthy things grow. So if you're heading to church today, or maybe you're meeting with some other believers to chat about the Lord, there's something good and beautiful and wholesome that happens when we gather.

Kia ora tēnā, tai nui. Up next, you got Souvenirs Worship with No One Like Our God, Alpha and Omega. And following that, Grace Vineyard Music. Blessed are they. Kia ora, you're with Bex, hanging out on Live FM.

Maverick City Music, Chandler Moore, Man of Your Word. Up next, Belonging Co., David Dennis with The Joy. We've heard a couple of tracks from the Belonging Co. this morning. So, so good. Following that, We The Kingdom, Dancing on the Waves. I hope you're feeling that. A little bit of joy, like you're dancing on the waves this Sunday morning. I'm sure the surfers out there among us know exactly what it feels like to dance on them waves. I was just thinking off the back of Mav City Music, Man of Your Word. I just had a thought pop into my mind. I don't know if you're ever like this, where I'm like, where in scripture does it say God is a man of his word? Like, I know it's there, but where? And I just want to read a couple to you. Numbers 23:19 says, God is not human that he should lie, not a human being that he should change his mind. Does he speak and not act? Does he promise and not fulfill? Psalm 119:89 echoes that same sentiment. Titus 1:2, the same thing again. Hebrews 10:23 says, let us hold unswervingly to the hope we profess. For he who promised is faithful.

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Equip is Revolution, Lord and King. Rattle is up next by Elevation, and following that, Dwell, Luke Shaw. Hope you're having a wonderful Sunday morning. You can text in at any point, 81168, keyword life.

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0: Young and Free Freedom is coming. I Thank God is up next by House Fires. And following that, Casting Crowns with Thrive. I'm also going to pray for you after 10 a.m. So head to lifefm.co.nz and pop up your prayer request on the prayer wall. And I'll make sure I get to it in just a few.
1: Wandering into the night, wanting a place to hide this weary soul.

Seth Schlutter, bye-bye. I really hope I'm saying his name correctly. If I'm not, could you let me know? 8168 keyword life. It's spelled C-S-C-H-L-U-E-T-E-R. So please, let me know in the comments if this is incorrect. I really want to. And sometimes when you Google it, Google actually doesn't know. So look, I would love your advice and your help with this. I'll come in with the next break and I'll let you know exactly whether or not I got it correct. That track is Bye Bye. We've got Lecrae up pretty soon and Tori Kelly with I'll Find You. And then a little bit of Torrin Wells and Martin Smith. Man, Martin Smith, I heard him speak in real life not too long ago. And he is like one of the humblest men I've ever met. You know how in the Bible Moses is called the humblest man who ever walked the earth? I feel like Martin Smith could give him a little bit of a run for his money, man. That dude is so filled with humility. You can just feel God all like just emanating off him. So yeah, if you're a humble person, you probably aren't telling anyone about it. But if you are, man, it is one of the clearest ways that I can see God, because only God can take away our pride and actually make us humble. So shout out to you, Martin Smith, and anyone around you that you know that is just filled with the humility of Christ.

Martin Smith with Joy. And I said earlier that I'd come in with an update on how to say Seth's name, Seth, who sang Bye Bye just a few minutes ago. The update is, his name is pronounced Schlitter. It might be spelt Schluter, but it is pronounced Schlitter. So thank you for those who got in touch, 8168 Keyword Life. Very important that we get names spelt correctly. I, for most of my life, have had my name spelt incorrectly, but not said incorrectly. I can imagine either or would just like frustrate you to the core. So it is really important to me that I get names correctly. And so thank you, because I wanted to know, is it Schlitter or Schluter? So I'm glad to have that cleared up. What about you? Do you have one of those names that's like no one can get it right? Like no one ever pronounces it correctly, or they say it wrong, or they spell it wrong? Get in touch, 8168 Keyword Life. I want to hear from you. You know, even if it's just to hear you out, to make you feel validated, because you've probably lived a life of pain on that front. Holy Spirit, we don't.

0: When I was a teenager, someone at church who I really looked up to made a passing comment that completely devastated me. I wore that comment like a label and allowed it to limit me in so many ways. Although I had a right to be upset, I ended up developing a victim mentality for almost 4 years. And in the end, I was the one that lost. I lost time, joy, opportunities. You know what else? I don't even think they ever intended it to be such a hurtful comment. In reality, it was my own insecurities, my own sense of inadequacy that allowed those words so deep into my heart. If I truly believed what God said about me, I would have easily brushed it off. Who God says we are anchors us. So before you forfeit any more of your life to careless human words, stop and think about the spirit-breathed words God uses to describe you. Worthy, loved, enough. I'm Joy Ravella.
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Tasha Layton, Claire Leslie with Whispers. Vex hanging out with you. You've got Aaron Cole, Tyrion and Limo Blaze up next with the track Proof. And I am going to pray for you. I did mention this earlier. And if you still would love some prayer, you can always head to lifefm.co.nz. But in the meantime, I've got someone who texted through saying their name, they've just said, is Mum. And she said, please pray for my teens, Elizabeth, who's 20, studying. I wanted to have favour with walking with Jesus Christ. There's Lee Young, he's 18, he's studying social work. And May, she's in year 12. Please bless her study and friendships, and I'm praying for her to have community. So why don't we join in with Mum to pray for her teens, Elizabeth, Lee and May. God, I thank you that you see us and that you know us and that you are the perfect Father. You are the everlasting Father. You're the Prince of Peace, that you could have revealed yourself in any way, but you chose to reveal yourself as a dad. So I just thank you for that, God. I thank you that we are each fearfully and wonderfully made. And I pray, God, that you would bless this mum's children, that they would walk with you all the days of their life and experience your favor, your blessing, and your grace. In Jesus' name, amen.

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0: the word for you today.
1: The Apostle Paul asks, do you look at things according to the outward appearance? If we're honest, our answer may be often. Well, let's look at David's story. When the prophet Samuel paid a visit to David's family, looking for the next king for Israel, he wanted to meet all of the sons of Jesse. But David the youngest wasn't even asked by his father to join them. Left to tend to the sheep, Jesse assumed that David's age and lack of experience compared to his older brothers made him not worthy. But David was top-notch for the job, glowing with health, it says in 1 Samuel 16, verse 12, and filled with courage. He was not a scrawny boy, his father saw. He was meant to have an important position. Similarly for us, God has our opportunities lined up, despite what anyone may say about us not making the cut. So it's always worth praying for patience and bravery with people who make us feel inferior. Let's love them, but not believe their put-downs. Let's remember that God's given His life for us, so we already have His approving welcome. So what now? Who has put you down, whether a past or current thing? It's time to pray for a patient and forgiving spirit. Pray for wisdom on how to move forward. Being filled with grace and love doesn't mean that we have to accept something that's outright wrong. Write the offense down, pray over it, and share it with a wise friend if you need to talk.
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2: Culture.

Mongini, halfway. Up next, Franny Cash, Church Clothes, and following that, Brandon Murphy, Love Like That. Hey, I just prayed for you a few minutes ago. Beck's hanging out with you. And I've had one more prayer request come through. You can do that too. 8168, keyword life at any point. I didn't mean to rhyme there, but I mean, I'm proud of myself. If you do have a prayer request, though, please get in touch. 8168, keyword life. This person just texted in and said, please pray for healing of my back pain and jaw pain. And I thought, you know what? You might be out there right now also with a little bit of back pain or possibly jaw pain, but I feel like back pain is quite a common thing. So let's just pray for that right now. Dear God, I thank you so much that you love us, that you said in your word that by your stripes, by the stripes of Jesus in Isaiah, we were healed. So I ask, Holy Spirit, would you just heal backs right now? Anyone's back who is in pain, we just speak life. We just speak healing. We speak the covering of the blood of Jesus, that you would heal backs right now. And particularly this person who texted in and said for prayer for healing of their back pain and their jaw pain. Lord, we lift up every jaw and specifically their jaw. And we ask, Lord, for complete healing right now. In the name of Jesus, I just speak life. I thank you, God, that in the Old Testament, the prophet spoke over dry bones and they came back to life. And I thank you that you also say that greater is he that lives in us and he that's in the world, and that the same power that raised Christ from the dead lives in us. So may we step out in your faith today. Would you remove all pain? Would you heal our bodies? Would you heal our minds? Would you heal our hearts? And pray all this in your name, Jesus. Amen.

0: KB Ben Fuller with Father. Up next, Evie McKinney, E6, following that Edgar Sandoval with Hallelujah. Ooh, and a bit of For King and Country coming up as well, because you got it. It's For King and Country. Also, I do want to let you know about a Father's Day promotion we're running here at Life FM. I'll let you know about that in not too long, about 10 or so minutes. But you do want to keep your ears out for that, because we're going to be giving something away for your dad. And this is also your friendly reminder. Father's Day is exactly 1 week away. I don't know if you're anything like me, but look, people like us, we need reminders about these things. You have 1 week. Next Sunday is Father's Day. So if you don't have a gift sorted, stay tuned and maybe we can hook you up with something.
1: 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It's an important thing to sort out at some stage, though. 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
2: Does it ever feel like trying to be good is too much? Why try to live for others when those who are selfish, proud, and unkind seem like they're getting everything they want? If you've ever felt this way, you're not alone. Asaph, the author of Psalm 73, expressed the same thing. He confessed to God that he had almost stumbled when he looked at the prosperity of the wicked. He declares, "All in vain have I kept my heart clean." It's worth thinking about this psalm and allowing his struggle to be heard. Was it all worth it, trying to live righteously and follow God? He finally concludes that God is always with him, and that there is no one else in heaven but God. In the final verse, he writes, "But as for me, it is good to be near God. I have made the Lord God my refuge, that I might tell of all your works." In the end, being near to God is the greatest good of all. I'm Katie Markar from the Theology Program at the University of Otago.
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0: Booking Country, Ale. Such a cool track, that one. Hey, I mentioned I was going to let you know about our little giveaway for Father's Day coming up next Sunday. So here I am doing exactly that. And again, this is your friendly reminder. Father's Day is next Sunday. If you're anything like me, you need to kind of pop those sort of things in your calendar or they really creep up on you. So Sunday, September the 6th, Father's Day. And at Life FM here, we want to treat your hero, maybe your dad is your hero, with a treat. So we've got Tony's Chocolonely chocolate bars to give away all throughout the day. And I just want to add in there that I Googled how to say Tony's Chocolonely because it's truly spelt like lonely. And I was like, nah, surely this is a marketing mistake. It's Tony's Chocolonely. They just added an L by accident, you know. And then I thought, I'll just Google it and make sure that I'm accurate. It's actually said Tony's Chocolonely. So anyway, I hope your dad's not feeling lonely and I hope you get him a Tony's Chocolonely bar, but you're right there with him so he feels support from his children. But not only are their chocolate bars delicious and hard to say, they're also fair trade, so you can eat it with a clear conscience knowing it helps end exploitation in the global cocoa industry, and they actually have a real vision statement and heart to try and end cocoa exploitation, which is really cool. So if you listen in all next week for your chance to win, you might just walk away with a free Tony's Chocolonely bar for your dad and maybe for you too, for all the effort you went to.
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1: I just love listening to you guys. You're always happy voices to hear in the morning. You've seen me through some happy times, some sad times. Wouldn't get through a day without you in the morning and in the afternoon, because you just set up my day.
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Medicine Watkins, open the eyes. Kia ora, Bex hanging out with you. And I'm only with you till 12, so I thought I'd share something encouraging that happened to me the other day in the hopes that it might also encourage you. So I was reading the Global Risk Report for 2026 put out by the World Economic Forum, which sounds a bit nerdy, but I do some work in public policy. And so I was analyzing what all the nations are around the world, what are the global risks, how is everybody feeling, what are the big things we need to write about and think about. And honestly, it was a little bit, there was a temptation there to feel pretty depressed about what is happening in the state of our world, or at least how people are feeling about the state of our world. But the day before, I'd been reading Psalm 27 and the Lord brought it to my mind. And I just want to share this with you because it might encourage you no matter what situation you're in. You might have just received a negative report from the doctor about something going on in your health or your child's health. You might have just received a negative report card from your child, from their teacher, saying, hey, your son is not doing so well. Or maybe you're just feeling a little bit down about what you're seeing in your community or your life. I want to encourage you that God says he is the source of all hope. But also in Psalm 27:13, David says, I would have despaired had I not believed that I would see the goodness of the Lord in the land of the living. And I took that scripture and I thought, you know what an opportunity I have and you have to bring in God's perspective and what he wants to say and his truth over a situation. Just like in the Old Testament where Joseph, you know, he interprets a dream that God had given, saying, save up for 7 years because there will be a famine, but because you're going to save up for 7 years enough food, you will not only help your nation, but all the nations of the earth. That as Christians, we have this opportunity to bring God's hope and life and truth in. So if you're feeling a bit of despair today, just remember what David said. Yeah, he would have felt that had he not believed that he would see the goodness of God in the land of the living. So no matter what report card you might have read, God has the final say.

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1: 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That's what we're talking about in this week's 7-Minute Sermon.
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2: Kia ora tātou. Welcome to A Minute in History with The Hope Project. Today, women enjoy a level of equality with men unequalled in history prior, and Christianity has played a more significant role in this than most are aware. Here in New Zealand, Kate Shepherd took a leading role in the Women's Christian Temperance Union in the late 1800s. With distinctly Christian motivations, she said its objective was to apply the golden rule to the affairs of civic life. They ran soup kitchens, rehabilitated women prisoners, ran night shelters, classes on nutrition, cooking and sewing, and provided preschool care, which grew into our kindergarten movement. However, gaining women the right to vote became a key issue. Shepherd wrote of the humiliating fact that there was one law for man and another for woman. With the 125th anniversary of women getting the vote a short time behind us, the absence of comment about the Christian origins of this movement have been notable. There's a history here for us to know and respect. See hopeproject.co.nz for more.
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4: Yeah.

Rua Young. Okay, next up, Zoe Music, Like David Did. Following that, Josiah Queen, Yesterday's Dead. And then a bit of Siv Sina, Next Generation. Biggs, hanging out with you for the final time. It's been a pleasure to be with you. And look, like I always say, you can always get in touch, 8168 Keyword Life, or head to lifefm.co.nz. But kia ora, have a great rest of your day.

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2: 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If elected, the party says local graduates will keep more of their pay each fortnight, while overseas borrowers will face an extra 1% interest on their